If you had one shot, one opportunity to seize everything you ever wanted in one moment, would you capture it?

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0: I said, who's that?
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0: exactly what you run from, you end up chasing. Like, you can't avoid, but just chasing it and just, like, trying, giving it everything that you can. There's always an obstacle.
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3: You know, young rich. You know, so we ain't really never had no old money. We got a whole lot of new money though.
4: Yeah, young Metro, I don't trust you. I'm gonna shoot you.
3: Hey!

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Drive the Rari, that bitch got no roof. 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All of these, they hate.

0: Thanos and Aerosmith to all of you out there, wherever you are. 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
1: Nuestro micrositio en tus marcadores. www.uaeh.edu.mx/Actopan Radio.